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0: 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It's an 82-year-old male who is in the bathtub naked. The caller does not want to start CPR, believes it's an unattended death. 229 5th Street.

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1: Yeah, okay.

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0: Copy. Cares from control. Just letting you know, there are some individuals at the Wedding Cake in Marine Park requesting your services for one person as well, when you're done with that.
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0: to fire on scene.
1: 10-4, the compiler is out. Sorry about that. Lighting may be in his screen. Disregard.
2: Tony, I copied you. You're arrived. The complainant should be outside. You may be
1: Med 1 is arriving.
3: Copy, Med 1.
0: So, I guess you.
2: 10-4, another unit with traffic. Go ahead.

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0: 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I have another one ready.
1: Go ahead.
0: Mike Bravo Sierra 966.
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0: Just FYI, we're holding a call that may be a third, so welfare check.
2: There appears to be an old campfire that's now cool. You can show a firefighter in service.

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1: Good.
0: Clear.
1: Copy. That's next of kin. He's been notified.
0: Central.

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It's just going to request mortuary.

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0: Allison, 1L, Brown, with an E, date of birth 10/22/47.
1: 10/22.

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0: 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Code 23 to me, and I'll be en route to 229's call.
1: Copy.
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0: Charles Wheaton in the lobby at the Housing First. He has a 10-inch long fillet knife that's sitting in front of him at the counter in the lobby while he's talking to staff. He says he's going for justice and he's not going to go to court over this. It's sitting in front of him. It's not currently in his hand. I'm still getting some more details. In the lobby, Housing First.
1: 10-4. We'll be around.
0: 10-4.
1: 22, I copy.
2: Too many units, I believe I copied 222 copies.
3: 29 copies as well.
2: 10-4.

0: City 135.
1: Go ahead.
0: Has he threatened anybody that you know of?
1: Not from what the caller has told me. He thinks Charles may have picked the knife up again and is walking around with it, but it doesn't sound like he's been brandishing it. I'm going to specify with him, but he can no longer see Charles.
0: 10-4.

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0: 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He said he didn't specifically see him threaten anyone that he knows of, and he still does not see him. He said he'll call me back once he appears.
1: 10-4.

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1: 10-4. Rolando Bugayong is clear.
0: 10-4.

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1: Temple.
0: 222, if you have a 40, would you grab that? Affirmative. City 135 on scene.
1: Copy.

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0: Talking to Charles, 143, through the door.
1: I believe I copied talking to Charles through the door. I'm getting a lot of static.

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0: Code 8, break. Charles is in his room. He said he's fine. He's not coming out. He wants to go to bed. He did not threaten anyone or brandish a knife to anyone. And, all units back in service, code 4.
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0: Will you look at the attempt to serve call for service 394 on the screen?
1: 10-4.

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1: Cool.
0: You can attach 222 and 229 to that call right now. It'll be 219.
1: 10-4, the one we were on before.
0: Attempt to serve one.
1: Attempt one.

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It's about, just want to ask about the Chinook welfare. 10-4.

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0: Also holding a possible DWI, 8 outbound Fred Meyer. It just turned left onto Yandukin. It was a white Expedition license plate. Seems to be an out-of-state plate.
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0: 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She no longer sees them.
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0: Just took a report of a disturbance. Dragon Inn, possibly apartment 20. A caller who lives in the apartment next door says she hears a female screaming and yelling and then heard some glass breaking. I believe Antoinette Koenig lives in apartment 20, but I'll double check.
1: 10-4.

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0: Kansas City, 23. 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I'm clearing the scene. 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T28 is going to help the mortuary and work on Mexican information.
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0: Go ahead.
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1: Can you put it with 228?
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0: Antoinette Koenig.
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0: 10 more, thank you.

H13. 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Neighbors will call back if it continues. Both endures.

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0: Over Street Park in the bathrooms for a disturbance at this point. I have a caller on 911 reporting that two kids put either their hands or heads under or on the bathroom stall while the caller was using it. I tried to have him clarify with me, but he's gotten very angry. He's yelling and throwing things around and yelling at other people in the park. It's Over Street Park in the bathrooms.
1: Got it.

0: 24, City.
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0: 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He said it was a boy and a girl that had looked under the stall at him while he was using the bathroom. He's very upset about that. He went outside to speak with the mother. The mother didn't want to do anything about it. He doesn't know where they are now, but he is waiting outside the bathroom to speak with an officer.
1: Got it.

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0: City Park received an additional call that the male is trying to watch people use the facilities.
1: Copy, I'll be around.
0: Headless.
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1: 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I'll be in route to the disturbance.
0: Okay.

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1: Yeah.
0: 2281, I can go ahead with a phone call.

0: paramedic Phoenix, 31 responding.
1: Copy. Patient, this is Thunder Mountain Trailer Park number 78. Patient is a 53-year-old male with metastasized lung cancer, and the nurse hotline has recommended that EMS respond to evaluate his symptoms to see if he needs to go in. Wife advises that he's jaundiced, lethargic, has high blood pressure, high pulse, and slurred speech, and some palsy. She has a lot of information for you. This is at Thunder Mountain Trailer Park number 78, standard response.

was just diagnosed and has declined pretty rapidly. I did not ask, that's the short answer, but I do not believe that is in play yet.

0: 214 City.
1: Go ahead.
0: Glacier outbound. Past the Spalding Beach condos on the outbound side of the road is an older gray Subaru sedan. Caller says that a man appears to have been working on the vehicle. He was under the hood, but is now laying on it, like laying underneath the hood on the engine block, and she thinks he's passed out or unconscious or sleeping. She's not sure. So welfare check.
1: 10-4, same route.

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1: 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I'm assigning you to this welfare check at Cinema Drive.
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0: 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Code 12, both units in service.

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0: Can you reverse 28 for the subject? 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
1: Good.
0: I hope I'm understanding the request correctly, but Lima Golf Uniform 862.
1: That's a silver Chevy going into our subject.
0: That's a silver Dodge.
1: Except for the neighbor might have just been confused. Break. It doesn't seem like the unit's occupied here, and I can't find that vehicle in the parking lot.
0: 10-4.
2: City 216, 1023, Chinook.
0: 10-4, 216.
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1: Good.
0: Are you still on scene there, or is it a code 16?
1: I'm still on scene, sorry. I know some neighbors.
0: Good
1: work.
2: 31.
0: 119, go ahead.
2: I have a side garage door open, opening to turn the house.
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0: I left a message with Stokes. I'll give him a call here again in about 10 minutes.
1: 10-4.

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0: 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She's going to call us if that's the case.
1: We're on the phone with management.

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one night stand study. 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
1: 10-4.

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2: 3 degrees in route.
1: Heavy Medic 3, it's going to be standard response this time to 3625 McGinnis Drive for a 69-year-old male who says he's having elbow, back, and shoulder pain. 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No other symptoms other than that. At this point, it's standard response to 3625 McGinnis Drive.
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1: Yes, because the run cards say when it's a third simultaneous medical call, we attach the duty officer.
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1: Sounds good.

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0: 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I'm going to head back to 1019 and see if I can find some next can for a subject.

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1: 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Go ahead.
0: Disturbance at 1821 Mark Allen Street. It's a duplex. A caller said that he and a couple other people are in the backyard having a fire, and the neighbors in the attached duplex came outside and said they were going to shoot them. He says the neighbors are drunk and are upset over something to do with a dog that happened previously. Said the male came back out and said, I'm going to shoot all of you, went back inside, came back outside, and he couldn't tell if he had something in his hands when he was standing on his back porch. I advise them to go back inside, wait for officers. It's at 1821 Mark Allen Street.
1: 10-4, en route from McNugget.
0: 10-4.
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0: 10-4.
1: 190 copies.
0: 10-4.

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1: Go ahead.
0: I believe the male half at 1819 Mark Allen is going to be Robert Slider, and he's clear.
1: Copy.

0: 2-3, 2-3, 4.
1: When possible, can we get the complainant's date of birth? There's two that live at that address.
2: Happy medic, sir.
1: Senior and junior. We just don't know which one we talked to.
3: Command,
4: medic freeze,
3: level 1.
4: We've got a ambulance tour patient that will walk right out to the side of the ambulance.
3: Copies, you're walking out.

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1: 213, go ahead.
0: And I would like to plan at 1821, Mark Allen.
1: Tempor?
2: City 118, 1023.
1: Tempor.
0: City 213.
1: 213, go ahead.
0: His name is Daniel Barce, 82206.
1: Tempor.
0: City 214, 1023.
1: Tempor.

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0: I think this Slater Measure Smith live in 1819, and that's our subject.
1: Good work.

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1: Go ahead.
0: Center 3 transporting. 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
1: Chief, clear.

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She's clear.

0: So do you want to change me?
1: 10-4.
0: Two, three, four, 10-8.
1: 10-4, 2-3-4.
0: City, 2-3.
1: Go ahead.
0: I got a host of people to add here. It's going to take me a minute. I'm clear.
1: 10-4.

0: Mike 1 is responding.
1: Medic 1, you're responding standard to Switzer number 188 for a female of an unknown age other than old enough to have a heart attack, who says she thinks she's having a heart attack. She said she can't move or lift her right arm and didn't want to provide any other information other than she would like an ambulance. No difficulty breathing by the swearing she did at me. Switzer 188.

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1: 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There was an adult male in a fight. He lost consciousness and has possible broken bones in his arm. They're going to have him booking by the time we get there.
2: Good.
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3: In the area of downtown Domino's for a harassment issue, caller said his friends were being followed by an shorter IMA with black hair. 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Last seen in the area of downtown Domino's.
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Medic 3, go ahead. 3's arriving on scene. 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
1: It's Charles Dennis.
0: Tipper.

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0: 234, City. I know you're on the phone, but the subject you're on the phone with, we got a call from the warming shelter saying she has already been trespassed for the night and tomorrow night, and they're requesting assistance making her leave.
1: And four, I'll be in route.
0: Good work.

0: to the T24. I copy the trespass.
1: T24.
0: Go ahead. Can you say 5 patrol whenever?
2: Copy. I'm in dispatch. I'll head down.
0: Okay, here's your meetings.

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1: 234, go ahead.
0: I'm off the phone with her now, and I'll be en route to the warming shelter.
1: 10-4.
0: Two three four. Are you in Bravo still? I'm passing Vanderbilt right now.
2: You're good. I can deal with Mary.
0: 10-4. She's probably gonna want to talk to me. I'm her favorite right now.
2: Copy. Does she know what you look like? Does she actually remember?
0: I believe she has seen me before.

0: 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Go ahead.
1: Police complaint at Chita Department near 11A. Caller said there's a big party in front of that building. There's people parked near the red van and having a party. You can't see until you come all the way across the corner and they're blasting everything they've got.
0: 10-4.
2: Control Medic 3.
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0: 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Could go, would you be quiet? Code 4 tonight?
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0: Micah Nelson, DOB 020310.
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0: Nelson Bourne 2010 is clear, valid provisional passenger restriction.
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0: 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Just a heads up, your microphone is really quiet, but I heard what you said.
1: How about now?
0: Still pretty quiet.

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0: Copy. I think you just saw him by the Don's bus stop.
1: By the Donna bus stop?
0: Hey, firm.
1: 10-4.
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1: 10-4.
0: City 234.
1: Go ahead.
0: There he is, outside the warming shelter. I spoke with staff. Break. They were fine with her being on the property as long as she didn't go inside. I'll clear the contact, code 8.
1: 10-4.

0: 228 City.
1: Turn on drive, go ahead.
0: 10-4, near the Triangle or maybe Alaska Cash Liquor for a suspicious activity or disturbance break. Caller says there is a man downtown that was yelling. He has a knife and was stabbing the wall near the Imperial. He is described as an IMA with a black jacket, jean pants, a water bottle, and he's pushing a black suitcase. Break. While we were on the phone, she said he put the knife away, maybe in a side pocket, and was walking from the Triangle towards the liquor store. She was mostly concerned that he seemed agitated and kept stabbing the knife into the wooden wall on that side of the street.
1: Copy. Stay on.
2: City 224 copies. Also, that might be Charles Dennis, maybe?
0: Sure.

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1: Templar. Q36 214, or correction, 236 216, status check.

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1: Okay.
0: Airport, 216, status check.
1: Okay.
0: Airport.
2: 224, I'm on scene. It's Gabe Ketsey.
3: Control, here's one.
0: Airport. Here's one, go ahead.
3: Here's one is en route to the hospital for a transport.
4: Again, Frank 1 or front.
0: Copy.
2: Franklin, he's walking past the lucky lady right now.
4: 10-4, I'm on Shattuck. I'll flip around.
1: Three, four, let's see.
0: Tip one.

0: Go ahead. QQ4, go ahead.
1: Hold on, sorry, there's some weird stuff going on.
2: Forward to do it, to Charles, that's right, John, just...
1: Oh, yeah, that's good. City, TG4, Charles Dennis, and Gabe Ketsby are hanging out. Frig. Gabe, I guess, was stabbing a wall to test the strength of his knife. He said he's not going to do that anymore, and they are both walking down Franklin towards the warming shelter. Frig. While that was happening, a taxi almost hit 213, and 234 is talking to him right now.
0: 10-4.
1: To the 224, 1028.
0: Go ahead.
1: Juliet. Whiskey X-ray 957, it's a caravan.
0: 10-4.
1: 3-4, 10-27, 10-27.

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1: 071-0056.
0: 10-4.
1: City 236, code 1.
0: 10-4.
1: City 236.
0: Go ahead.
1: Route to J1, starting mileage 75.4.
0: 10-4.
1: Go ahead.
0: It's going to be a bit for the basic. Absin is not working on any of our terminals.
1: Copy, thanks.
2: City 216, 10-8.
0: 10-4, 216.

0: City 214.
1: 214, go ahead.
0: Does Jose Palma have conditions of release not to be here?
1: Affirmative.
0: 10-4, is he on ankle monitor?
1: I don't know, we'll have to call.
0: That's okay, I can give a pre-trial call.
1: 10-4.

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0: Code 4 for the gate taxi disturbance and code 4 for the taxi thing.
1: 10-4.
0: Sydney 214, can I add two witnesses?
1: I can document, but Aptima is not working.
0: Oh, 10-4. I'll type them in the narrative.
1: 10-4.

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0: I've already shot the pretrial. We were discussing some earlier, so they're looking right now for the ankle monitor.
1: Perfect. Let me know if they recontact you. Break. If anyone sees Jose Palma, he's good for code 1. Just let me know.

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0: Route J1, ending mileage 79.5.

0: just want to know if he's in Switzerland or where you want to know.
1: I want to know if he was in Switzerland at around 7:30 p.m. and where he is now.
0: He's by Valley Bullenkos right now and standby on the Switzerland.
1: Temporary. The house should be in exclusion zone. So I'm not sure why they weren't notified.
0: Copy, check it now.
2: Control, CARES 1.
1: City 214 en route. CARES 1. The guy uncle. There you go.
2: CARES 1 is transporting 1 to Travel Lodge.
3: Copy.
4: City 216 will be en route as well.
3: 10-4.

0: 24T1XE. Good. Actually, he might still be in Schweitzer.
1: In Schweitzer right now?
0: Yeah, the Valley Bunkles was 10 ago. Looks like as of about 4 minutes ago, he was in the Schweitzer area.
1: 10-4, I'm in route from Fred Meyer.

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1: 10-4.
0: City 216.
1: 216, go ahead.
0: Palma's white Tundra is over here at Bowling Close, but unoccupied.
1: 10-4.
2: The next door neighbor said he might be riding around in a red truck.

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1: 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So I'll be on foot around the residence looking for him.

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0: And here is Schweitzer. I'm going to check up at the DZ parking lot.
1: 10-4.
0: Q34 in the area as well.
1: 10-4.

0: 213-119. 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Sounds like he's maybe in a parking lot.
1: Oh, here's one on the road. Got any trouble on it?

0: 119.214. 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
1: Yeah, I'm still working on it. They were on their cell phone trying to make it activate, so stand by.
0: 10-4.

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0: 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I think it's the wrong map. She might be between Valley Liquor and Boingles right now. Devil.
2: City 234, I'll be en route to Boingles.
3: Super.
0: 23219. Good. Have you copy? It looks like wrong map. Out by Boingles right now.
4: 10-4, yeah, I'm not seeing or hearing anything up in these woods.

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1: Go ahead.
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1: And is that on the front or the back of the building?
2: Front of the, that new building.
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1: 10-4.
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0: 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I'll get 10-8.

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1: East Cove 1, en route to J1, mileage is 72, break. The charge is violating a protective order, unlawful contact, and V-Corps.
0: Simpler.
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0: I copy the Chinook thing. I'm being route from Glacier Access.
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0: 213-236, you want me to start heading that way?
1: Yeah, you're okay. I think they're just looking for somebody to drive through the area.
0: Copy. City 119.
2: 119, go ahead.
0: I'm sorry, Three Charles to notify the on-call officer. Did you have further traffic?
2: Just if you were 10-8 or not.
0: Copy, I'm now.
2: Pepper.

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0: Yeah, it's for safe grad tonight.

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0: 119, do you copy?
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1: We have some numbers.
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1: Oh, here's one. It's the newer copies.
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1: Go ahead.
0: November 4280522. Evan Lorenzo Bryant. B-R-Y-A-N-T, break. Date of birth, March 9th, 1958, 5-8.

0: City, Sun 3.
1: 213, go ahead.
0: Yeah, the medic meet us in the lobby. We're trying to find his room right now.
1: At Tech Mark, just confirming for mental confusion.
0: Just have him head through the lobby. We're on the third floor, just trying to find his room real quick.
1: Good one.

respond to 8759 Hayloft Way for vomiting. 8759 Hayloft Way for vomiting. 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

Medic 1, Agent 31, respond to Country Suite, the lobby.

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1: 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I don't know if you guys have done a trouble check or something.

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0: yesterday to do it, Bob.
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0: Support, how many for suspicious male subject, window open and he has his head inside of the business?

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0: Two-two-eight-two-three-six, I'm dispatched in the high school. Copy.

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0: 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He's the janitor here for the building.
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1: 235, go ahead.
0: I'll be transporting for 228 to Lemon Creek, and starting mileage is going to be zeros.
1: And he does have city conditions that include no law violations.
0: Copy. We'll probably be adding that charge then.
1: Okay.

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0: Copy.

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0: Well, clear from here. Code 23.
1: 10-4, do you know the charges?
0: It'll be burglary 2, effect 4, and vehicle type 2.
1: 10-4, alcohol involved?
0: Yes.
1: 10-4, thank you.

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0: Litter complaint, kind of a welfare check as well. We'll be at the Brotherhood Bridge, the outbound side on the upriver, side of the Ott Bay, and there's two subjects, a male and a female. The female appears to be drugged out, and they're currently making a big litter mess.
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0: 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She's clear.
1: That's the one.

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0: 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We're moving over to the end of the middle lane.

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0: 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Are you clear to copy?
1: Four, go ahead.
0: Moran is clear, but John Shannon, 6-8 of 94, he has a $50 JP warrant for failure to appear, original charge, larceny.
1: Good work.
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0: 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They advise they'll be gone by 1600 today. I'm 10-8.
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1: Well, my sister wants to go camping, so my parents took us in our new Nissan Pathfinder through a mountain trail.
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1: No, it's not over yet. 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
1: We have positive CO. We continue to have this building evacuated at this time. So we believe it's due to misfiring oven. We're going to reassess here shortly after some ventilation to see if we have continued CO buildup.

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0: Your driver is clear, valid, corrective lenses, and that vehicle expired 7 of 25.
1: Copy. I'll be 10-6 with citation.

1883. Possible domestic, Chinook, 7 Bravo. The taxi company called and said that somebody called from a phone number asking for a ride. That was a female. Male interrupted, and now they've been arguing on the phone for the last many minutes. The phone number comes back to a Shanna Erickson of Chinook 7 Bravo.

0: City 238.
1: Well,
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0: 1883. Hudson has a different address for that female that was updated in January of this year. Maybe we ought to check that address first. It's 8847 Thunder Mountain Road, number 90.
1: Divorce.

0: City 188.
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0: Where was the taxi requested to pick her up at?
2: They didn't get that far before they were interrupted by the mail in the background.

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0: The one you said that she was a victim from, was that the Chinook one?
1: Affirmative.

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1: Copy, I can take care of that. 10-4-169.

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1: Control, Cares One.
2: Go ahead.
0: Cancel 129. Nobody at the address that we're looking for.
2: Go ahead.
1: Cares One is arriving on scene.
2: Okay. 10-4.
1: Control, engine 31.
2: Go ahead.
1: And speak to the responsible party following ventilation. We were able to get 0 parts per million for the carbon monoxide. We still made a recommendation that they have their equipment serviced and to recontact us if their carbon monoxide alarms go off again. Break. Which will lead to a further recommendation that they cease operations for the rest, remainder of the day until they have a safe environment. Engine 31 is clear and available.

0: City 169.
1: Go ahead.
0: There's still some gravel. It looks like it fell off a truck or something in the roadway, but the shovel and everything else is clear. The

0: Control, CARES 1.
1: Yeah. 238.
0: Just a radio check. 238, go ahead.
1: So is this for the Chinook address or the Thunder Mountain address?
0: The Thunder Mountain address.
1: Copy.
2: Did you want to read?
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0: My assistance was declined. The individual is walking away. 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

1883. I received a call from the subject you contacted at Thunder Mountain who wanted to provide some more information. I put that in the notes in case there's anything you feel we need to do with it.

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0: 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She states Tammy Weimer has conditions not to contact her, and she just walked up and talked to her. The complainant will be waiting by PAT scan.
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0: 238 City.
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0: 48. Parking complaint, 8 outbound in Twin Lakes. There's a caller who lives nearby. She's reporting there are two smaller tour buses that are

0: pulled over and parked on the side of the road and haven't moved for a little bit. She's not sure if they're looking at a bear or something similar, but she says the road is very busy and she feels it is unsafe and odd for them to be parked there. 8 outbound, Twin Lakes.
1: 10-4.

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0: Juliet Yankee Foxtrot 826.
1: On a white 2025 Ford bus, expiration 4 of 28 to Alaska Excursions.
0: 4, there's no one in the bus. 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

0: 238 City. With Alaska Excursions. 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
0: 10-4 B1036, that vehicle loop at Dudley.
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1: 238, go ahead.
0: I adjusted their roadside side reflectors. I'll be en route to 235. 31, correction.
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0: On the marine dock near Patian, I'll be out with Delaney Coughlin and Pamela Watson. If you need birthday, talk it over.
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0: 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This will be a standard response to Pearson's Pond for a 35-year-old male suffering from anxiety and chest pain. He is breathing normally. 4541 Saltwell Circle, and I'll meet you inside the front door.
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0: 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Engine 31, medic 3, arriving on scene. Engine 31 will be solid command.
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0: Control, engine 11, medic 1, en route to CT dock.
1: Central copies, priority response, CT dock, in front of the information center for a 54-year-old male who was feeling lightheaded and fell. He's having difficulty breathing now. It's going to be the CT dock in front of the information center.
0: Copy.

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0: 188. Melvin Park, near Melvin Park on Riverside Drive, for a male throwing rocks at a dog in the middle of the road. It's a blue Subaru parked on the side of the road. The male got out, was throwing full-sized rocks at this dog, grabbed it and carried it back to his car. The car is still on Riverside, left side of the road if you're heading towards the glacier. Riverside near Melvin.
1: Divorce, female.
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0: Car circled back around. Looks like the vehicle is gone now. It's a silver Subaru Impreza 2011. And it comes back to a David Means of 4301 Riverside.
2: Copy. Do we know if the dog was being hit with the rocks?
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0: 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He is breathing normally. At the jail, to the back gate is normal.
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0: 10-4. That's at the address that you had listed. The super is not here, so unless there's further, it'll be code 12 for now.

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1: Control, we are at the library. 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
0: Copy. I'm hearing that the person's actually in Marine Park. We need more details.
2: 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What? 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

0: Marine Park, Public Library area. Can you give us any further details on where this person might be?
1: Marine Park by one of the red tents. There should be an individual there to wave you down.

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1: Standard response, Lemon Creek Correctional Center, 2000 Lemon Creek Road for a 37-year-old male with an altered mental state. 2000 Lemon Creek Road, the jail.

0: Charlie 3 from Lemon Creek Command. Officer staff here, along with their medical staff, have collected to transport, being one of their transport vehicles to the hospital. You all can cancel from this call and respond to the downtown collapse call.
1: Medic 3, you've got

0: 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Go ahead.
1: Camping complaint and suspicious activity under Brotherhood Bridge is going to be on the downriver side, on the inbound side of the bridge. There's a group of people who have set up tent, cots, chairs, and stoves. We've had two different people call in that it's causing problems and they're afraid to take the pathway now because of the break. One of the callers said that there's a van parked in the parking lot of the boat condo, the Clinton and Vintage, that is associated with all this. Are we under the Brotherhood Bridge?
0: 10-4. City 1-8, copy.

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0: We'll be turning on to Fred Meyer Access. It'll be Golf November Whiskey 944.

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0: RB by birthday, the name is Yelena George, Y-E-L-A-N-A, George, 05, 03, 03.

0: 188 City. She's clear, valid. Additionally, that vehicle comes back to a blue 2013 Honda Fit, if that's the correct one.
1: Yeah, it's more tealish. Can you tell me the expiration on it?
0: 6 of 26.

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0: 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I'll be 10-8.

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1: 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Code 10, alcohol involved. 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
0: He's clear.
1: 10-4, he was served a 90-day trespass letter from the Capital City Bus Transit System. I'll be still on foot in the area.

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0: On assist, it'll be the general side of the JD Bridge. 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A passerby called in and thought he might need some assistance because there's a lot of traffic there and he's trying to clean it up.
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0: For disturbance at 4451 Wood Duck Avenue, callers reporting that Victor Powell, who lives there, is currently intoxicated and trying to start fights with everybody. We're getting some more details. 4451 Wood Duck.
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0: Four.
1: 231, copy.
0: 10-4. All the other occupants of the house are outside in the backyard. Victor threw a pan around inside the home while everyone was outside. They're still outside. 4451.
1: 10-4, I'm en route from U-Haul.
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